Bus. 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Another club. Another club. Bus. Club. Another club. Another club. Bus. Club. Another club. Another club. Bus. Club.

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And the voice whose sound is manifold. And the word whose appearance is multiple.

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0: To stay. I was listening to the radio, which station do you guess? It was Rola, Irol Ratia, and the Suspi, the boss.

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I shall rouse the dead and tread the path of success. 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

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The beat. 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Without rhythm, your heart wouldn't beat. Without direction, without mood,

subject for tonight's lecture is rhythm. The beat. 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And so tonight we say...

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Don't let your fingers dangle in the water. And don't you worry about the Dayglow Orange Life Preserver. It won't save you. It won't save you. Swim for the shore just as fast as you are able. 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
1: 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You bad luck tonight.
0: Play it one, Sam.